0: need.
1: Show that
0: these beautiful things that I've got.
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0: You ain't even know how to write. I told you right. You ain't even heard of Grace Bay till I bought the flight. You ain't even know how cold you was till I bought your ice. You can't even look at him the same. We a different type. He just text me tripping. I reply, have a safe flight. Wanna stick around for the ride, baby? Hold on tight.
1: Show the party. Go Fabio Bruno.